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1: Hoops, Spurs, boots.
0: To the flow now, ooh.
1: Top

Cause if you want somebody else, who am I to judge? I've been thinking about you all the time, but that's alright.

from on high, sparks in the dead night. Well, I hope your book is right, blood.